0: Yeah, just a quick breath before we dive deep. Heard some chatter about the hospitality scene. Sounds like the tax situation is doing a mean little disco of increasing from 13% to 21%. Yikes. On the road, the A2 from Braunschweig towards Hanover is clear again near Lehrte Ost. Pretty straightforward. And if you're checking the weather in Hanover, we're stuck at 12 degrees Celsius, so layer up for an overcast sort of mood. Anyway, enough of the sensible stuff for 1 minute. Keeping the chill factor dialed up and the memories flashing back, it's Cherry Cherry Lady from Modern Talking. Enjoy.
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1: Good Monday night, listeners. It's 2:10 a.m. and we're settling into the deep hours here at Hubu FM. If you've been following the news, there's been a lot of political talk about the Brandmauer, the wall separating parties. Your Steinbrück argues against banning the right-wing populist parties, preferring instead to soften the criteria if they move toward the right conservative side. So, no more roadblocks, just subtle adjustments. Switching gears from German politics to regional updates, if you're heading the A2 from Braunschweig towards Hanover, the section between Hemmelerwald and Lehrte Ost is fully clear. All lanes are free. Weather check at Wilhelmshaven. We're currently hovering at 13 degrees Celsius with a partly cloudy sky, but things look destined to dip to 12 degrees Celsius and get overcast later on. Enough of the facts, though. We're winding down the hard stuff and feeling a little bit lost, which leads perfectly into our next track. They say life is about making sense of things. Hope this kicks your playlist into gear. Here is Life by Desiree.

0: night, catching you in the deep, dark hours. Just a rapid-fire rundown on the world stage. MERS welcomed a major diplomatic deal out of the U.S. and Iran. Sounds like a big breakthrough for stabilizing things, involving opening the Strait of Hormuz and ending some military programs. Same solid statement coming from France, the U.K., and Italy, too. In gears to ground level, if you're near Hanover Oost on the A7, watch out. There's a massive, unsecured scene there involving an oversized transport and a defective truck blocking the right lane. Over there in Wolfsburg, the weather looks textbook miserable, 12 degrees Celsius and totally overcast. Anyway, enough of the important stuff. Our next tune is Dido's Some Kind of Love. Hopefully this reminds you that even if life feels a little massive and meaningful, you don't have to solve it all right now.
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The weather in Braunschweig is dipping to 12 degrees Celsius, which sounds considerably calmer than the accident mess on the A7 near Hanover Oost. Hopefully, Shakira and Burna Boy can bring the heat when they play Die Die, because we definitely need that energy.

0: It's 2:40, folks. Seems the world is having a wild time out there in Geneva, but here on Hubu FM, we're keeping it mellow. Looks like a damp 12 degrees Celsius and overcast in Saul's Gitter. Enough drama for one night. Let's sink into this groove with Ellie Goulding.
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0: It is 2:50, Monday, June 15th. Overcast and a damp 12 degrees Celsius in Hildesheim, keeping things predictable tonight. The political headlines are certainly a lot. Huge mandates, dwindling percentages, the whole deal. Let's leave that high-stakes drama right there. We've got Moby next, so grab your coziest blanket. Brace yourself for the existential dread coming your way. Here is Moby with Why Does My Heart Feel So Bad?
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1: Welcome back, beautiful night listeners. Little Monday magic happening here on Hubu FM. Looking out the window in Salzgitter, it's another dreary effort from the heavens, a full 12 degrees Celsius under an overcast, thoroughly cloudy blanket. Speaking of caps, it seems the Swiss phobes had some big votes happening, deciding on their future size, keeping the national population under 10 million before 2050. They successfully put the brakes on that whole population cap idea, proving that sometimes resisting a limit is exactly what you want. They even updated their service requirements, making the jump from military to civilian life a bit more challenging, apparently. It's certainly a lot to process before your midnight snack, but let's just leave the constitutional debates where they belong on the news cycle. To keep the mood smooth, we're bringing you Rise and Falls from Craig David with Sting. Sit back, relax, and let the sounds wash over you. Sometimes.

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1: Hoovoo.fm. All right, let's pause the political punditry for a sec. Big internal party scores are happening, but getting everything done, even single-digit weather forecasting for Hildesheim, a mere 12 degrees under an ultra-overcast sheet, is a monumental task. It seems even the political machinery can hit a slight snag, especially when the poll numbers are doing their figure-eight routine. On that note, we're heading exactly where we need to be. Let's see where we are headed with Lean Marlin and where I'm headed.

0: So we just digested international negotiations that sound like they belong in a spy thriller, a massive diplomatic breakthrough in Germany. Meanwhile, I'm looking out at Wilhelmshaven, and it's only a mild 13 degrees Celsius and completely overcast. The world is deciding global fate, and we're here talking about the difference between cloud cover and sun. On a vastly more melodious note, let's let Harrison Storm take us down with Falling Down.
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1: It is 3:30 on Monday, June 15th. While the world seems to be having deep debates about whether Germany's reform plans are just pointless bureaucratic window dressing, ignoring the fundamental need for technological growth, we remain plugged in. Economist Veronica Grimm certainly made her points, suggesting that innovation, not niche civil service tweaks, is where the actual dynamic growth happens, a decidedly ambitious thought for this hour. But enough with the global critique, let's change the subject. Demi Lovato is up with confidence. Try to bring that level of confidence just navigating the last few hours of your Monday night commute.

got some very deep political dialogues to process, talking about serious international formats, but honestly, let's just drift away from all that global intensity for a moment. Down in Helmstedt, it's a consistent 12 degrees Celsius and beautifully overcast, so perhaps we can all just embrace the gray mood for a bit. Ophelia of the Spirits is kicking off now with Leave a Light On, perfect for channeling that melancholy, low-key, nighttime energy. Enjoy!

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1: After all the World Cup football drama scoring a crucial goal in the 90th minute, remember to keep moving through those lower Saxony lanes. The B6 and B443 are narrowed to one lane between Rethen, Guerbegaviot, and Latzen. It's a bit of a squeeze, but we've got this night to get through it. In Lüneburg, it's just 12 degrees Celsius and a touch dreary, but let's shake off the melancholy with some pure rhythm. Nikki Viana is kicking off Mambo's now. It's exactly the perfect energy boost. Enjoy.

0: Speaking of things being tight, did you hear the news? It seems the whole penal system is running into a capacity bottleneck, with Germany's national slots hitting a low of 70,027. Seems like everything is feeling a little squeezed, eh? Good thing the A7 near Hanover is looking clear now, too. Over in Wilhelmshaven, we're keeping things breezy at 13 degrees Celsius and cloudy. But we're not slowing down! Bastard, McBogey, and Frauenarst are dropping 1999 next. Prepare yourselves, because even if you feel like you're living in a different century, you're probably right. Enjoy!
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Monday and we're settled in at 4:10 o'clock. Quick world check, politics seems to be locked in a minor civil service soap opera, reminding us that poking the state machine is risky business. On the logistics side, the A7 near Hanover Ost is happily lifted. Now for the mundane, Wilhelmshaven's weather is determined to be consistently overcast, holding steady at a very dramatic 13 degrees Celsius now and this afternoon. Time to recharge the batteries. Up next, we've got Madonna's True Blue.

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1: Speaking of late night drama, the World Cup reminded us tonight that football is art. Ivory Coast clinched a crucial win against Ecuador, sealing their place in the group after a dramatic late goal. Switching gears to ground level, Hamburg is currently hanging out at 12 degrees Celsius, and yes, it's stubbornly overcast. Good news, though, the Lower Saxony roads are completely clear. Let's drift into the background hum of the night with Ella playing Ella Stern.

0: Another round of big sporting drama keeps rolling in, folks. If you missed it, Ivory Coast pulled off a masterful upset against Ecuador, with Amad Diallo scoring that crucial winner in the 90-minute glory. Those late goals always nail you right in the feels, solidifying their group standing behind Germany. On another note, let's check the forecast for Hildesheim. It's 12 degrees Celsius and still stubbornly overcast, and that's when you're planning for the afternoon. Nothing changes there, it seems. But frankly, we don't need the sky to change to turn the night up. We need rhythm. So let's ditch the drizzle and embrace the dance floor energy with Ciara and Dance Like We're Making Love.
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0: Monday night brings some seriously heavy reading, doesn't it? We're talking big debates like the call to abolish the health contribution ceiling. It begs the question, where exactly does the burden fall when the system feels stacked against the average person? Speaking of things feeling stacked, checking in on Helmstedt, it's currently 11 degrees Celsius with those little drizzle reminders, and later it climbs to 12 degrees Celsius, all nice and stubbornly overcast. But honestly, whether your finances or your forecast is gloomy, don't let the weather or the politics dim your inner light. Tonight, we choose momentum. Let's shed the burden and remind ourselves that the night really is young. Coming up, Nelly Furtado with Night is Young.
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2: And that's a wrap on another Monday night, folks. We've covered everything from political backbones, because apparently if it involves support, we need a committee, to the fact that when driving toward Hanover from Hamburg, the A7 near Schwarmstedt currently holds a particularly unpleasant collection of tire bits. And hey, while we're talking about things gathering on the road, check the forecast. It's a mildly dreary 12 degrees Celsius, overcast, the perfect mood for a night like this. Before we go, it's Doors by Noah Kahan. Better grab a blanket. This one is the soundtrack to thinking about things you should have said differently. Listen up, because I have to pass the mic. Kate is ready to take the reins for the morning, and she is buzzing with energy. Take care, everyone, and until the sun hits the waves, this has been Mike.

0: Good morning, everyone. Kate here, back in the saddle, and thanks to Mike for the warm-up. It was definitely easy getting this energy up after his wonderfully relaxed night show. Quick heads up, the A7 is clear all the way through Schwarmstedt, thankfully. The news is buzzworthy. Jens Spahn is keeping the pressure on the coalition for a growth oath. Sounds like complicated stuff, but at least Chancellor Merz is proving to be a determined leader. And to keep you grounded, it's a mildly chilly 12 degrees Celsius in Hounstedt, totally overcast, so grab your coffee. Because now, pumping up the nostalgia, we've got Halsey's Lucky. Hopefully this song is a little luck for your Monday, because sometimes, just sometimes, you feel delightfully nostalgic.
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1: Crazy World Cup vibes dropping in right here. Ivory Coast secured that massive win with a dramatic late goal. Speaking of strong vibrations, prepare yourselves for Stimmy F. We hope this song gives your voice the boost you need for a Monday.

0: Good morning, morning people. It is 5:20 o'clock this sparkling Monday, 15th of June. Are you surviving the early worm cycle? We've got a mix. Braunschweig is at a cool 12 degrees Celsius and sporting some serious overcast drama today. And speaking of little details, did you hear about Germany's prison system? Capacity is dropping like crazy. We're talking a historic low, a total bottleneck situation. You just gotta keep your head above the rising tide of, well, everyone. Anyway, time to forget detention and the structural stability of regional jails, because we're dropping straight into the ultimate mood booster. Get ready to jiggy wit it with Will Smith.
1: Hoobu.fm.

Good morning, morning people. It is 5:30, Monday, June 15th. Braunschweig is currently showing us a decidedly gloomy 12 degrees Celsius under a big, dramatic cloud blanket. Speaking of burdens, the national conversation today seems to be all about making our finances less of a burden, with reports on slashing social contributions and tax relief to keep the public systems humming. But honestly, trying to keep track of all these premiums and long-term care contributions feels about as sustainable as a pyramid built of interest rates. So, let's hit pause on the economics and the bureaucracy, because we are dipping into the pure emotional comfort zone. Get ready to feel something, because next up we have Love is a Shield by Camouflage.

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1: Hello, morning people. We've got heavy headlines this beautiful morning, with Jean-Luc Mélenchon staging a highly theatrical diss track on NATO and the whole concept of neoliberalism. Seriously, the sheer ambition of these economic theories is staggering. But let's not live in a bubble of revolution, shall we? Speaking of bubbles, if you're heading into Lower Saxony, remember that B2210 through Loppersum is closed at the Schwarzerweh area due to an accident investigation. And for the forecast, Helmstedt remains reliably spectacular, a cloudy, glorious 12 degrees Celsius today, and that glorious 12 degrees remains for the evening. All right, enough with the global drama and the traffic reports. It's time to let our brains do the heavy lifting and get energized. Because next up, we have Brainstorm from Livingston. Definitely the soundtrack for when you finally figure out what you were thinking about yesterday.

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1: Good morning. 5:50 in the morning on this Monday, June 15. While the debate rages over whether Germany needs a technological rebirth or I just need an espresso, remember, the A31 is faulty near Nearmore and in Hanover. Expect that reliable overcast blend of 12 to 13 degrees Celsius. All right, enough national economic panic to contemplate. It's time to prep that future husband playlist because we've got Meghan Trainor's Dear Future Husbands next.

Good morning, Monday, June 15th. Forget the serious talk from Moscow. Let's ditch the worry and tune out those tricky A31 glitches. It's time for some dramatic energy because the answer to Ein Song Reicht is definitely not just one song.

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1: All right, Hoobie fam, let's talk chaos. The German penal system is basically swamped, while the wildlife near Hanover Airport is staging a spontaneous highway protest. And hey, pack a jumper, because Hildesheim is sitting at a mere 12 degrees Celsius with a slight sprinkle. But leave the heavy thoughts for when you're parked. Right now, we're hitting that perfect blend of fiery morning energy and fuzzy memory lane. Get ready to feel that wistful ache, because next up is Ruth B's Dandelions, a perfect soundtrack for realizing your best moments might be just a little bit misty and desperately nostalgic.

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1: All right, Hubu fam, can you even hear me? We've navigated the morning chaos, skipped the drama of national bottlenecks, and the good news is the A352 is clear. But listen closely, Halmstead is currently sporting a mere 12 degrees Celsius, so grab that jumper, stat. Today's vibe needs a lift, and boy do we need it. Because next up, we are diving into a whole mood with Marina's Prima Donna. It sounds like the perfect soundtrack for when you realize you spent the entire week planning fabulous dramatic entrances. Let's do this.

0: Rise and shine. Are you caffeinated? Caffeinated? Caffeinated? Look, the news is doing its thing. Labour reform, traffic clearing, blah, blah, blah. And while the weather in Hildesheim seems to be questioning its life choices at a mere 12 degrees Celsius, we are only focusing on one thing this morning. You've survived the commute, you've dealt with the elements, and frankly, this day requires an epic backstory. We need an anthem. Get ready to dive into the glorious drama of Thousand Foot Crutch with Courtesy Call. Let's go.
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morning, good morning. Is the coffee brewing, or did you just wrestle a bear to get out of bed? Quick check-in. The headlines are making some noise about tackling unpaid overtime. Finally, a chance to curb the exhaustion. Now, before we dive into the good stuff, remember, Wolfsburg is sticky with slight rain and the thermometer is hovering around 12 degrees Celsius. Watch out for objects on the road today, too. Okay, all right, enough of the planning and the bureaucracy. We need the sonic equivalent of a jump start. Get ready, because we are dropping Deathbed by Alkaline Trio. I assume this song means you've survived years of questionable angst and maybe a little bit of mild indigestion. Let's roll.

We're firing up the engines for this Monday. Heads up for Braunschweig, it's just 12 degrees Celsius and got a sprinkle of drizzle. And quick reminder, watch out for objects on the roads, especially near Haas Ost and Rudenhaas, where there's a dodgy truck. Speaking of things that cost money, fuel prices have got everyone talking. Peters is throwing shade at the fuel discount deadline, pushing to hold off that CO2 levy, because apparently everyone wants cheap petrol and a stable political scene. Enough of the deep dives though, we need the sonic equivalent of skipping those gas pumps. We've got Mr. Probs coming up with Till You're Loved, which let's assume means we get to worry about anything but the cost of our next road trip. Here we go.

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1: Is the weather in Hildesheim dripping at just 12 degrees Celsius? Don't stress about the forecast or the World Cup headlines, because we're letting the sheer brilliance of this requested sing-along, I Run Haven, wipe the slate clean.

0: So let's just agree that while the political manoeuvring sounds exhausting and the A7 stretch between Kassel and Hanover is giving traffic drama, nothing compares to this vibe. Hamburg might feel like a chilly 13 degrees Celsius right now, but Lord Huron is here to fix that. Get ready for Ends of the Earth.
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1: The Monday atmosphere out there is thicker than the bureaucratic smoke surrounding infrastructure laws, honestly. We heard all about the A7 mix-up between Kassel and Hanover. Yep, a defective truck means a defective journey, darling, but don't stress about it. It's far more dramatic than these 12 degrees Celsius outside Braunschweig, even with the drizzle. Listen, let's just agree that adulting, politics, and social benefits are profoundly exhausting. So let's keep it sticky, keep it electric, and let Kaheha remind us that even when life feels like a messy cycle of endless paperwork, it can still be a crazy, beautiful life.

You guys, the energy coming out of those World Cup games is absolutely electric. Sweden putting on that gorgeous, dominant 5-1 show? Iconic. Seriously, if life was a soccer match, today would be the final whistle moments. And speaking of things that are almost as intense as watching Ayari seal that win in extra time, the A1 between Stur and Bremen, Ostend sounds a bit drama-filled today too, with only 3 kilometres of slow crawling due to roadworks. Hey, at least it's not emotionally exhausting like all the morning news, right? We're looking at just 12 degrees Celsius under a blanket of nothing in Hanover, climbing maybe 1 degree to 13 by the evening. Ugh, the cloud coverage. But honestly, darling, let's forget the atmospheric pressure and just crank up the glitter. Because we deserve a sing-along, so get ready to feel powerful for Trustfall. The amazing PNK is up next.

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1: A mega docking reminder because of the accident cleanup. If you're heading past Jorgshill and Loppersham, you absolutely need to take the diversion route because today's drama is enough without missing a turn. Okay, politicians can argue about growth oaths all day, but speaking of intense forces, let's dive into some vibes because Sharks is by Imagine Dragons is almost as dramatic as a major German B-road construction detour.

heart is beating, I can feel the recipe. I wonder if my day is coming, blame it on the entropy. My blood is pumping, I can see the end is right in front of me. Don't

Obviously, we have to talk about the scale of the news this morning. 105 bomb threats from a 16-year-old across three countries. It's intense, and while we process that dramatic drama, a quick heads up, if you're battling the A1 near Stour, expect those roadworks to make things slow going. Meanwhile, the weather report says Hanover is stuck at 12 degrees Celsius and overcast, only climbing to 13 later. Okay, enough heavy stuff and practical warnings. Now let's dive into some glorious Americana vibes, because we have a request coming up digging up some old bones with Randy Travis.

Okay, enough heavy stuff about threats and objects near Wilhelmshaven, and even if Lunenburg only hits 13 degrees Celsius, it's time to forget the news cycle. We're turning up the energy with Todrick Hall.

0: We've just navigated stadium safety debates, police financing arguments and creepy objects on the roads in Wilhelmshaven. Enough heavy lifting for one morning. So let's pivot. Safety is critical, sure, but right now the only kind of journey we need is a nostalgic one. Grab your coffee because we're switching gears completely. From the fields of German football to the sweet sounds of Rollercoaster Marina, get ready for this blast of pure sunshine-drenched energy.
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2: Phew. Talk about a morning marathon. Rogue car parts on the A7. Ideological civil conflict and Bremen being stuck at a chilly 13 degrees. All that serious stuff is officially done. Let's ditch the bad vibes and dial up the sunshine, shall we? We've got a sticky wicket of a commute and the weather is barely pushing past the lovely overcast aesthetic. So grab that mug, porque we are going full disco because next up is Paradiso's Bailando. And frankly, we deserve a chance to pretend we're in Ibiza without having to actually change our clothes. Enjoy the blast.

because we are dealing with enough bad vibe news this morning. If you thought last time was gloomy, wait till you hear the construction industry forecast. More pessimism than a German efficiency expert on a Sunday afternoon. We heard about ongoing uncertainty and dwindling housing optimism, which frankly is heavier stuff than the perpetually overcast sky hugging the 13 degrees Celsius in Hildesheim. Seriously, the universe is sending all the gloom. Enough, we are hitting the reset button, throwing the manual of misery out the window and dialing up the emotional fireworks, because next up is Teddy Swims with Not Your Man. Come on, let the good sounds wash away all that structural worry.

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1: Okay, talk to the hand. Because while we know the political tea this morning is scalding hot, with serious talk about Weimar vibes and democratic doom, we are banning the existential dread zone. Seriously, hearing about the threat level being infinitely greater is far heavier than the cloud cover currently hugging Bremen at a brisk 13 degrees Celsius. If you feel that structural anxiety creep in, remember, we're having a bad day for the negativity. So let's trade in the grave pronouncements for some pure, unadulterated Miami-level adrenaline. Because whether you're celebrating tax season, a successful cup of coffee, or just surviving Monday the 15th, next up is Pitbull. Time to celebrate being alive.

0: Right, listen up. Between the wholesale prices bouncing wildly this morning and the A2 having a mind of its own, maybe we should just ignore the variables, forget the inflation reports and the traffic jams. Head to your favorite corner of the brain. Remember that feeling of something anthemic washing over you. Because it's time to remind ourselves that life, darling, isn't measured by commodity spikes. It's measured by moments. And for that, next up, we're writing it all into the stars.
1: Pooboo.fm. Live the vibe.

0: the A2 crawl, and the national debate over local council debts. Seriously, enough of all that stress. Wolfsburg is dressed in an overcast blanket today, and it's only 13 degrees Celsius, folks. But we are refusing to let the traffic snarls or the financial dramatics get us down. It is time for a little musical revolution. Get ready to let something build, because this next one is pure, glorious change.
1: You're at the right place.

Good morning. It's 9:10 on Monday, June 15th. We've got crystal clear reports on the A2 between Hanover and Braunschweig that traffic anxiety is officially lifted. And while Hanover is currently wrapped in a 13 degrees Celsius overcast blanket, the vibes here are anything but dormant. Speaking of vibes, Ilkay Gündoğan dropped some explosive news, predicting the German team will be a World Cup surprise element, all thanks to coach Nagelsmann making them uncomfortable, I hear. It sounds like preparation and finding that perfect rhythm is key to a great show. Because that feeling of pure, effortless preparation? That's what this next track is all about. Get ready to feel it coming. Daft Punk and The Weeknd with I Feel It Coming.

0: 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Stay tuned, stay informed.
1: Right. Monday morning, let's talk reality shockers for a sec. So, the energy headlines are saying we need to adopt a new lifestyle. Apparently, buying gasoline will be a multi-year commitment. Global supply hiccups mean those pump prices aren't magically zooming back to pre-crisis levels, even if finding a greener patch of country is the vibe. Quick update, the A2 between Hanover and Braunschweig is officially clear, folks. No danger left there. Delmenhorst is currently wrapped in a lovely, predictable 13 degrees Celsius and cloud vibes. But don't worry, the atmosphere in the studio is anything but damp. We're kicking this morning's energy back up with a massive dose of vintage genius. Get ready to groove WITCH with Devon Cole.

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1: We've got some major viticulture news. Apparently, German Pride is now getting its own nation seal on wine bottles. And since the A7 is officially clear, it's time to swap out the Harvest Talk for some high-octane, frontier vibes, settle in, because we are heading into Cowboy Capone and Timberland, and this genre clash is going to be a barn burner.

Before we dive deep into anything, whether it's a questionable tyre casing near Reren, the weather in Wolfsburg being a mild 13 degrees Celsius and overcast, or what sounds like a soap opera happening in the Mediterranean, let's hit the skip button on the seriousness for a minute. Because right now, all that heavy background noise needs a soundtrack. Prepare yourselves, because we are loading up Dutch Melrose right now.

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1: Okay, deep breaths. So, the global chats are wild today. Ceasefires are being demanded and the Strait of Hormuz apparently needs some very rapid international elbow grease. On a local note, good news folks, the Damer Berger rest area danger is officially lifted. Now, enough of the heavy stuff. We are switching gears and dialing up the good vibes because we need a soundtrack for this Monday morning. Prepare yourselves. Sugababes and their absolute masterpiece. Change coming up.

0: watching you.
1: 5 hours in and you are still here. Fantastic. Okay, enough of the geopolitical acrobatics for a minute. Global leaders are urging a serious, beautiful ceasefire in Lebanon, demanding stability so the whole region can breathe. They are stressing that nothing moves, especially through the Strait of Hormuz, until everything is completely sorted out. Basically, keep the massive global economy flowing, people. On the local front, major relief, the Damer Berge West Rest Area danger is officially lifted. Speaking of things being lifted, Hanover is currently stuck at 13 degrees Celsius and an overwhelming layer of overcast, which, coincidentally, matches the emotional state of trying to keep a radio show going for 5 hours. But enough gloom and global tension. Time to pivot into something deeply nostalgic. Next up, we have Pascal Le Toublon and Ilira with Time After Time. I hope this song is just as reliable as my ability to find matching socks this morning.

Good Monday morning, June 15th, 10 o'clock. Before we get lost in the wonderful melodrama of Lord Huron's The Night We Met, remember that health ministers are debating social contributions while you're battling tyre scraps near Hanover and surviving a mere 14 degrees in Wilhelmshaven.

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1: And we are still going, folks. Just keeping the good vibes electric here on Hubu FM. Catching up on the civic drama, Justice Minister Hubig is tackling the background checks for lay judges, making sure our constitutional loyalty is airtight. Wild times. Meanwhile, if you're in Bremen, it's a moody 14 degrees Celsius and completely overcast. No traffic woes in Lower Saxony today, which is primo. Coming up, we shift gears from parliamentary policy to pure sonic energy with Fuamoco. If you needed a little musical sabotage right now, this is it. Get ready for the sound that's going to keep you humming through the rest of your day.

Good morning, Monday, 15 June. You are plugged into Hubu FM and we are ready to groove. Quick update, if you're headed near Göttingen, the A31 is clear. And while we're watching the weather flip from a chilly 13 degrees Celsius and overcast now to a gorgeous 10 degrees Celsius and clear later, big wins happen everywhere, even in the World Cup. Let's capture that triumphant spirit and take a proper trip back in time. Up next, for guaranteed sing-alongs and pure glorious nostalgia, we have Wang Chung with Dance Hall Days.

Right, let's jump into the day. First up, a big bit of world stuff. German Foreign Minister Serap Güler is in Syria, focusing heavily on that inclusive transition process and helping rebuild the economy. It's all about dialogue, peace, and making sure every group has a voice for a stable future. And hey, if you're driving that way, the A39 between Salzgitter and Westerland is totally normalised, so keep moving. Here at Hubu FM, even if the clouds are tracking at 14 degrees Celsius, our energy is anything but overcast. To keep that smile shining, next up we have One Trick Pony doing Nelly Furtado. I guarantee this song will make you feel like you're doing a little cartwheel while singing about a fancy picnic basket.

0: whether we're talking about high-stakes diplomatic debates or just navigating objects on the A7 near Salthouse House, remember that Oldenburg is barely keeping things warm at a mild 14 degrees Celsius, and even tonight at 12, the mystery might be less complex than geopolitics itself. Because right after we check the wild ride of Eurotrip's Where's Your Head At, let's embrace the glorious, chaotic feeling you get when you can't find your phone charger. The true modern mystery.
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1: If you thought the chaos of the A7 near Saltow South was confusing, wait until you see how quickly things cleared up. We've got the rain day vibes clinging on in Wilhelmshaven, with just a moody 14 degrees Celsius now, dipping to a deceptively chilly 12 degrees Celsius later. And frankly, the global news cycle feels almost as heavily overcast. Speaking of complicated things, somewhere globally, people are banking on a peace accord to materialize in the next day or so. But honestly, the only complicated mystery right now is why I haven't been allowed to play Bruno Mars yet. Forget geopolitics, let's just get locked into the glorious sparkle of treasure. 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

Seriously, encountering a carpet as an obstacle on the B68 is wilder than any political debate out there. Now settle back, because James Blunt is here to set the perfect nostalgic mood for us.

0: Rarely. Is it just math, or is general global knowledge declining? Speaking of roadblocks, massive thanks to everyone surviving the mystical carpet blocking the B service road, and a heads up, Hanover is currently trapped in a little cloudy, 14 degrees C void, and tonight, only 13 degrees C of grey goodness. We're powering through the day's educational roller coasters and patchy weather, leading straight into the pure nostalgia vibe of The Game and 50 Cent with Hate It or Love It. Catch the rhythm, folks.
1: Yeah. Let's take them back.

I'm Stalwarts. Are your morning brain cells still firing, or did they hit the snooze button? Big global news dropping. Europe is demanding major stability in Lebanon, and they're pushing hard to reopen the Strait of Hormuz, keeping the global economy moving like clockwork. And huge relief for the drivers. The warnings on the B68 near Lectique. Cancelled. Crisis averted. From all that serious stuff, we're dropping the perfect vibe next. Keep those vibes high, because we're signing up for some pure Post Malone goodness. Sign me up.

0: Okay, Hubu FM fam, talk about high drama. While global forces are having a serious Chani showdown, intercepting major oil tankers, we've got some local life updates. Quick heads up for the A2 between Braunschweig and Hanover Ost Junction. Watch out for some seriously random load straps on the roadway. And for the weather check in Braunschweig, it's a standard 15 degrees Celsius and completely overcast. Don't worry, the world is complicated, the traffic is weird, and we're only getting warmer. Anyway, time to reset the mood. Porque we've got men at work making us feel ridiculously proud of Australia. Get ready to sing along to Down Under.
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buckle up. Before we dive into anything musical, we have some deep, complicated stuff, like political structural reforms that don't want to be handled. Kurt Beck has warned us that getting tangled in all this complexity is a real risk, so let's remember to use empathy, especially with our coalition buddies. More importantly, hey, listen up. That danger warning on the A2 is officially lifted near Wolfsburg, which is massive relief. Speaking of dangers being lifted, we're shedding the heavy thinking for a blast of pure sound. We're keeping the good vibes going because next up, the incomparable L King. Get ready for good girls.

0: Okay, enough geopolitical deep dives and A1 traffic nightmares for now. Our brains deserve a complete sonic escape. Time to just reset the mood and let Martin Jensen, Alifarben, and Nico Santos lift us all right back up.
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1: Right, hey everyone, are you ready for some sing-alongs? Before we dive into the pop goodness, let's just take a quick breather. Overcast and 16 degrees today in Wolfsburg, perfect for contemplating policy. Speaking of policies, it sounds like deep thinking about billions, tax rates, and who gets taxed, how much might ruin a perfectly good day. Traffic-wise, the snarl on Diesel Street is finally cleared, which is a relief. Sending you some big, heartfelt notes of sunshine, and now, time for a tune that reminds us to believe. We're dropping Brosis's I Believe.
2: Ha, you know some people just don't know what I'm talking about, but I know you understand.
3: Yeah.

12:20 in the afternoon, Monday the 15th, and we are absolutely powered up. Quick news check. The A2 is beautifully clear from Braunschweig all the way to the Hanover Interchange. Nice commute vibes out there. Speaking of big ideas, our transatlantic feed just dropped major news. Swiss voters rejected that wild population cap idea. They showed that local autonomy is king, baby. Meanwhile, the weather is playing it safe in Wilhelmshaven. A crisp 14 degrees today and 12 degrees later. Sadly overcast. But hey, after navigating big policy choices and clear highways, we need a massive vibe lift. Next up, Mary Mary's Shackles. I'm not sure how you praise yourself to that tune, but you know you're going to want to sing along and feel deeply empowered. You ready for that energy? Let's go!

keep the energy high, because while the big talk is about the future of workweek flexibility, making sure those political agreements align with a modern, agile feel, remember safety matters. Heads up, commuters. There's danger and an unsecured accident site on the A2 near Wunstorf, Luth. Quick weather check. Osnabrück is holding at a breezy 15 degrees Celsius and partly cloudy. Enough logistics, enough policy, we need a vibe shift. Are you ready? Basement jacks are dropping, where's your head at? So let's go.

0: Whoa, there you go, Hubu FM lovers. Right here in the lovely Lower Saxony, our roads are clear as a bell, which is great because today's weather in Osnabrück is coming in at a downright brisk 15 degrees Celsius and totally overcast. And speaking of things that are split, the CDUs are having a dramatic wrestling match over the Iran deal. Some want mine-sweeping ships at the Strait of Hormuz. Others just want the economy to sing. Goodness knows, politicians can be much more dramatic than those waters. Anyway, less geopolitics and more vibes. We're sticking to clear passages, just like our traffic. Get ready to lose yourself, because next up, we've got Jenny, courtesy of Studio Killers.
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0: speaking of keeping things stable, from global ceasefires in Lebanon to the urgent reopening of the Strait of Hormuz, you want major stability. But first, let's just safely avoid any objects in the middle lane near Posthausen. Sink into the drama of Don't Speak by No Doubt and let the vibes take over.
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1: Happy Monday. June 15th. It's 1 o'clock already, but let's pretend we're still sipping our coffee and feeling sunny. Before we dive into the melodrama from CDU politicians sharply dividing on the Iran deal, demanding mine-sweeping ships in the Strait of Hormuz, to the actual, slightly alarming chaos of the A31 bypass street for cyclists, just take a breath. Forget the geopolitical drama and the cloud cover, it's time to feel breezy. To soak up some serious throwback vibes, let's turn up the nostalgia and head straight into Bublin by Blue, feat lad.ee. Yeah.

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1: Hoopoo.fm. Okay, hey. Before we drown in the deep end of regional rail disputes, where the Railway Union is warning about 16 cities potentially losing their long-distance train connection, and before we get sidetracked by traffic updates on the A31 that are now supposedly clear, let's just hit pause on the chaos. Little pop quiz time. Wolfsburg is currently enjoying an overcast 16 degrees Celsius. Simple, right? But okay, if all this structural stuff is making your heart feel a bit lonely, no worries. We've got a request for a classic heater of sorts. Time to feel every single corner of the heart. This one's for you, featuring The Heartbreakers with All By Myself.

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1: Seriously, after all the detailed talks about labour law reform and the B51 traffic circus, I think our brains deserve a much-needed dose of sheer pop magic. Time to dive into this classic remix because, honey, we are absolutely crazy.

0: Okay, okay, deep breath, everyone. We've navigated the sheer complexity of federal finance and the reality that B51 and B218 are currently pedestrian-free zones. And yes, Braunschweig is a rather dramatic 16 degrees and beautifully cloudy. Enough of the heavy lifting. We need a power nap for the brains, so let's ditch the dense policy talk. Get ready to feel totally unstoppable and give Vanessa Amorosi a rousing round of applause for this anthem.
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2: Good afternoon, gorgeous humans. It is 1:40 in the afternoon here at Hubu FM on this Monday, 15th June. Phew! If the last few minutes felt like navigating a high-stakes German political soap opera, you know, all the growth oaths, the leadership affirmations, and the general anxiety about infrastructure, you are in the right place. Quick update, the roads are officially de-stressed. The danger has cancelled itself and ooey, Hanover is sitting at 15 degrees Celsius and cloudy, so grab a jacket. Now, switching gears from coalition politics to pure, glorious moodiness. Preparing for a track called Sie sieht mich nicht, which loosely means she doesn't see me. Are we really doing this? But baby, sometimes the melodrama is exactly what we need. Let's make a pact right now. Whatever the drama around you, just listen, nod, and pretend none of it exists. Xavier Naidoo.

It's 1:50 on Monday, and that's Kate signing off for now. Get ready, because Carl is taking over, and even if he complains about his Monday moods, he has a heart bigger than the Lower Saxony sky.

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1: Yo, we back. Thank you to Kate. Y'all were wild like you run on a pack of batteries that ain't gonna quit. Keep it cool, fam. Listen up, because before we get into the struggle of German school reports, y'all know math failure up to 24%, big yikes. And don't even talk to me about the B3 traffic update. It's all good. Cleared up. Over in Braunschweig, it's 16 degrees Celsius and cloudy, stay covered. Next up, we got Ava Max with Choose Your Fighter. Please tell me this ain't about me trying to fight inflation again. We move.

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1: Yo, check it. Y'all worry about the DAX slipping below 25,000. Ain't nobody gonna tell you why that is, only that the suits ran the numbers again. Another lesson is smoke and mirrors for the people. Side note, the A7 there, Cease and Sahara's got that quick stop and go traffic mess. Move around that. For those stuck in Hanover, it's only 15 degrees Celsius and cloud cover, so keep those shades up. Next up, we got Girls Aloud dropping the promise. Hopefully, they teach us all that we get separated from the real truth. Let's get this bread.

0: Yo, peep this. Hear about this UK premier trying to clamp down on social media for the youth. Tell me that ain't just another move to corner the market on thought. They ain't worried about no screen time, they worry about the unrest, baby. Speaking of things broken, if y'all heading down the 828 near Oldenburg, hold up because of a wrecked ride near Lear Junction. Stay extra careful. Bronxway got that mild 17 degrees, but don't let the cloud cover fool you. The real fog is in the politics. Don't let the puppet masters distract you. Next up, Marina dropping Cupid's Girl. Keep your hood with Sharp, because we still trying to wake up.
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1: Yo, peep this mess. They got the garden goos talking about how much they love Mother Earth, saying nature's the key to the economy. Yeah, so you ain't planting no pesticides and you feeding bird snacks. Sure, John. But even when you're trying to save the planet, don't forget to check the block. B73 from Cuxhaven Estate is shut down between Nackenbottle and Bellum. Massive mess there. And listen, about that weather, it's breezy in Bremen right now, sitting at 15 degrees Celsius and a little partly cloudy, but watch it dip down to 12 degrees Celsius overnight. Keep an eye on that sky, because it ain't good. Next up, we got Snap with the Power. Yeah, you heard right, the power. Hopefully, this track gives us enough juice to survive this whole week. Stay tuned, we locked in.
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1: Yo, good afternoon, Monday the 15th. Check this scene. Y'all got the world telling us that mess in Geneva was all drama, saying the chaos overshadows the whole protest, man. Everything is always a spectacle, ain't it? Keep your heads ready, because the 829 between Oldenburg, Hoffman, and Rasplatz Olmsted O's got some objects messing with the flow. For the weather, Salzgitter is hanging at 15 degrees Celsius. Murky skies today, but when nightfall, we creeping down to 12 degrees Celsius, still foggy. We about to ride out some heat with BB Nala's Hot Topic. Hopefully, this track ain't too hot, because we need enough ice just to get called through to the next song. Stay locked in, Hubu FM.
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1: Hey, y'all, let's jump back into this signal. Heard some talk about this U.S.-Iran deal, right? All this talk about peace. Man, it sounds too smooth, ain't it? Too perfect to be truly real. Buyer dropped some truth bombs, though. You want to talk peace? You got to talk new program stopping. And we got to know what's the deal with all the neighboring tension and who's really running point. Y'all know how these big promises gonna fold faster than cheap napkins? Speaking of clarity, the good news is that danger on the way to Al Horner High Day? That mess is officially lifted. Safe travels, I guess. Now, somebody requested some Uncle Cracker, so hit that track. Follow me. Keep your focus locked in, Hebrew FM.

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1: Man, y'all worried about a 4.3 million worker deficit by 2036? Like, boo, the system already busted, we just finally catching up. Keep it moving, B73 is messy near Balloon, the cops are out there. We passed that, give a shout out for the tunes. Next up, we got Bebe Rexha and Lil Wayne with The Way I Are. You ready for that?
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0: Jack.
1: Yo, it's 3:10 in the afternoon on this Monday, 15 June. Y'all stressing about flag seals on wine bottles? Need a banner just to prove the wine isn't from the wrong country? Please, we know the receipts, boo. Speaking of trouble, if you're heading on the B73 near Bellum, keep moving. The police are shutting everything down there. Accident investigation, watch out. Now, for this next number, David Archuleta singing Don't Tell Me. Sounds like he's been ghosted by the truth, dog. Just vibing out at 15 degrees Celsius and ready to really scream next? Next up, David Archuleta. We keep it going.
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1: Got it. Y'all still sipping on that tea about the labor market? Bro, let me tell you something. Whole country about to be empty. Them big boys retiring in like water on a hot griddle and not enough fresh blood coming in. Germany gonna need everybody to work till they're dusty or bring in some serious talent from overseas, period. Speaking of things sketchy, stay woke down on the A2 between Hanover and Dortmund defective truck trouble at the Hanover Ballfield exit. Next up, Kaiser Chiefs with Ruby. Just vibing out at 16 degrees Celsius. Hit it.

0: right, y'all, tune in. It's Carl on the mic, still living it up right here from Lower Saxony, Hubu FM. Let me just drop this knowledge on y'all, because I ain't got time for no tired talk. Here they say the whole country about to run out of hands, need 4.3 million people by 2036. Honey, them big numbers don't tell no story. Y'all got to figure out who going to keep the economy moving when the baby boomers clock out and nobody else step up. Don't stress over the deficit. Just get yourself to the beat. Quick hands up. B244 towards Hankins Buttle got closed. Asking them right there at after them with Mullenberg. Don't roll through that way. Talking weather, though, it's just 15 degrees Celsius and looking cloudy out there. And later it's dipping down to 13 degrees Celsius. Still cloudy. Stop complaining about the gray skies. We moving into some Metallica. Get you ready for the day that never comes. Pull up.
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0: right, listen up, listen up. It's Carl, still on the mic heat from down here in Lower Saxony, Hoobo FM. And let me tell y'all something straight. Y'all talking about this economy deficit, these kind of scary numbers like 4.3 million workers missing by 2036? Nah, listen. Them folks at the institutes just want to distract y'all from the real blueprint. Stop thinking the system is broke because they ain't doing the math right for us people. Quick heads up, though. If you pass through the B244 near Hankins Bethel, forget it. It's closed both ways because of an accident at Alfton Wynn Muhlenberg. Moving on. Hamburg is talking 16 degrees Celsius and looking all cloudy today. Nah, stop stressing about the gray sky. All right, we got some soulful tunes coming up. The heart wants what it wants. Boy, after all that talk about labor shortages and systemic collapses, you think that song is going to fix the global conspiracy? Nah, because only the beat wants what it wants. Peep that. Play it through.
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0: Yo, we still vibing from down here on Hubu FM. Hold up, let me chop up this noise for y'all. All them politicians arguing about work hours, trying to divide us between flexibility and protection. Man, they just bickering over numbers again, trying to distract y'all from the real score. Word. Quick word on the 827 near Bremen. Objects out there, watch out for whatever fell off a vehicle. Meanwhile, Hildesheim is sitting at 16 degrees Celsius and partly cloudy. But by night, it dips down to 12, overcast. Stop stressing about the climate. Peep this. We got Frankenstein by Rina Sawayama next. After all that systemic chatter, you think this is going to fix the global blueprint? Nah, because only that beat knows what it want. Play it.
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1: 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Listen, all these world leaders, all these summit dinners and handshakes, them trying to soft pedal a peace deal between the U.S. and Iran, telling y'all it means the world is fixing. They blabbling about checkpoints, Hormuz openings, and missiles. Meanwhile, we peep the G7 talking trade surpluses and Ukraine, while the biggest thing they talk about is raw materials. They good at talking, but ain't no final declaration coming. Keep it a buck. The real play is always in the details, not the press release. Speaking of details, heads up for the A2 toward Dortmund. Don't sweat it. That low-down danger near Garfsen North. That warning is canceled, y'all safe there. Let the politics take a back seat. Real talk, we got a vibe. Right now, put the whip on the speakers, cause we're running through Tina Charles' Dance Little Lady Dance. Play it!

0: Y'all worry about classrooms getting jammed for some AI cheating drama when the A7 near Göttingen is actually clear and Hamburg is just 16 degrees? Forget the school panic, because we about to vibe with this track, so hold up and get ready to do it to it.
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0: Yo, check it. The UK government now trying to lock down social media for kids under 16 like they running a whole daycare. Heard that. Keep it locked. On the A7 near Mellendorf, someone parked a defective car. Gotta swerve around that mess. We on Hoopoo FM, y'all. And for the vibe, Volbeat next with a better believer. Swear to God, they ain't got nothing better to believe in, know what I mean?
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0: Check it. They talk about investment commissions and PPPs again like it's the greatest thing since sliced bread. Honestly, the state needs money, but they ain't got the game plan. Know what I mean? Stay safe out there, though. There's objects causing drama on the middle lane between Bofell and Hanover-Langenhagen. Looks like 16 degrees Celsius and cloudy in Lunenburg, getting colder later. Anyway, we keep it moving. Next up, Robert Schultz. I hope that song actually means the sun comes up, because right now, the vibe sounds foolishly mellow.
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June 15th, you know what I mean? Stop scrolling past this chaos. The political fighting? Just more noise, man. Listen, watch out for objects on the middle lane between Bothfeld and Hanover Langenhagen. Wolfsburg is rocking 17 degrees right now, but it dips to 12 and cloudy later. Gotta keep it safe. Anyway, let's drop James Blunt, Love Under Pressure. Get ready to feel some real damn pressure.

0: Hey, yo, 4:50 in the afternoon. It's Monday, June 15th. Listen up, because the news cycle out here is about to crash, man. All them politicians, Daniel Peters and the rest of the crew, talking about fuel discounts and levies like they trying to squeeze our last dime out of us. They ain't no joke with that CO2 talk. Got to keep that energy flowing. Them schemers whispering about minor governments like it's a fashion trend. Man, this ain't no game, nah. Don't sweat the A2 traffic. That's gone. It's just more noise and more schemes to follow. We about to drop Messi's Lola Young, so get ready to forget all that bullshit political pressure. Let the rhythm blow. Let's go.
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0: Yo, listen up. You hear all this noise, all this drama about gas and oil, all them vultures predicting shortage because some conflict across the ocean? Man, which receipts, I tell you, we out here supposed to be building futures, not worrying if the taps are going to blow. Hanover got 15 degrees Celsius and cloudy skies and that old traffic problem and growth leader. Just deal with that splinter mess. It's a reality check. The forecast says it dipped down to 13 degrees Celsius and still cloudy, so grab that jacket. We gonna drop trim and underworld next, and baby, if your energy levels are currently lower than the average global oil reserve, you are about to get baptized. Get ready to move.
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0: check the time. It's Monday, June 15th, 5:10. Y'all still paying attention to this corporate drama? Man, Martin Blessing out here talking about how Germany needs more dough. Another public-private partnership. Like we don't already know how to make money, huh? Saying pension reform is some litmus test? Get with it. Listen, keep it focused, yeah? Traffic's blocked at Altlassen and Messi North. Defective truck mess, just one lane. By the way, Hamburg is sitting pretty at 16 degrees Celsius and part cloud. We gotta move past this BS. Next up, I'd do anything by the kids pick singers. Y'all ready to sing about what you do if you just didn't want to deal with all this finance noise, yeah? Let's glide.
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1: Yo, check it. 520 sharp. Look, D'Souza back at it again. All this talk about left extremism and surveillance like we ain't got enough drama already, no? D4 Gifhorn tore you wells and it's shut down. Accidents messing up that whole vibe. What's it gonna do? Well, Helmshaven is sitting at 15 degrees Celsius, partly cloudy, but by morning, it dips down to 12 degrees Celsius, all cloudy. Ain't nobody keeping track of a thing. Hold up. D4 is closed at Wesendorf and Gross Oessingen Straight Mess. Next up, we got American Authors with Best Day of My Life. Yeah, take a seat. Hope your life is better than whatever this talk is. Let's float.

You feel that air? Everything's kind of wired today. So peep this. These suits are back at it again with the government creep vibe, right? Hessen and Saxony want to stack up these surveillance databases, monitoring every left extreme peep, talking about entry bans and propaganda mediums. Like we ain't got enough drama already, nah? Meanwhile, if you're heading to A7 from Hanover to Hamburg, watch your ride. There are objects pissed out of nowhere near Soltau Ost. Quick heads up on the temp. Lüneburg is at 17 degrees right now, but by morning, it's dipping down to 12. Stay bundled. We keep it moving, though. Next up, the business with Tiësto. Let's go.

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1: Yo, listen up, Carl here. Still running this late night vibe check. Y'all still lost in the politics debate over work hours? Man, they fighting over degrees and flexibility like it's the last ticket to the block. Pass the blame game, yeah? If you out on the 831 near Lincoln, watch out for that breakdown. Don't test the hard shoulder. Check the forecast. Gürtner is sitting at 15 degrees, overcast, but y'all ain't ready for 10 by morning. Get your layers on, fam. Anyway, enough hot air. The beat's dropping now. We got

0: Happy Monday, June 15th. It's 5:50 and y'all still stressed about politicians trying to rewrite labor law or who can talk to whom. Nah, man. Keep that mental chatter low-key. The A7 cleared up, so go drive your ride. Now pass those hot thoughts, because we're about to get challenged. Linkin Park dropping points of authority. Let's see what you got, yeah? Smile.
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0: Yo, it's Monday, June 15th. Y'all dead ass listening to what? Politician drama? Man, they still fighting about 100,000 euro threshold. Like, we ain't got enough drama already. Stop stressing about how they gonna fix your money, nah. At least the A7 is clear now. Safe to roll. Checking the vibe in Göttingen, it is 15 degrees Celsius and overcast RN. But don't sweat it. Later, it drops to 10 degrees Celsius and should be clearer. Hit the streets, get your head right. We ain't stuck on the news cycle all night. Next up, Shaggy and the crew drop I Need Your Love. Try not to get too emotional, man. We still got the rest of the evening to talk about the real issues. Let's go.
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0: 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Stop stressing about all that medical data and the 2.1 million mark by 2060. Nah, you already tired enough from the news. Speaking of drama, the A7 man got objects going down from Hanover toward Hamburg. Watch your straps near the horse drag. Heads up. Wilhelmshaven's 15 degrees Celsius and cloudy, going to dip to 12 degrees Celsius later. Y'all stay woke, keep that energy high. Next up, Cool Kids dropping Echo Smith. Let's go make some noise.
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Hey, Hubo FM on the air at 6:20 in the evening, Monday, 15th June. Listen up, Helmstead got a mellow 16 degrees and cloudy, so don't expect no drama in the sky today. 831 just cleaned out near Wiener, good. But peep this political mess. These politicians ain't done talking. They arguing about those Syrian brothers. All this talk about integration versus sending them back while 900,000 remain stranded. Some states want permanency, others want policy whiplash. It's a damn headache. Stay wavy, y'all. Next up, we got Ellie Goulding with On My Mind. Let's move.

0: Hooboo FM back on the air. Helmstead right now at a mild 16 degrees and cloudy, so y'all can keep those hoodies handy because tomorrow morning it drops down to 12 degrees and still feeling cloud service. Listen, the politicians are back at it again trying to hustle some private cash to fix the country's infrastructure. Yeah, right. Some big suits are screaming at the banks because they ain't dropping enough bread. They want to play these public-private partnerships little games, and they sweating because the investor love has cooled off. Nobody cares enough right now about the farmer reforms or pension litmus tests. The roads? Yeah, the little traffic fuss near Bremen, Arston is cleared up. Nobody needs a parade for that. Stay mellow, y'all. We got cool service fee A-Lots coming up, so turn up and let's move.
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1: 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Monday, 6:40 in the evening. Carl here. Saul's getter at a cool 16 degrees Celsius, partly cloudy. Y'all survived another day, I guess. Listen, the big boys in the market are flexing, acting like it's a massive win because of some whispers of peace, but real talk, it's still a ceasefire, so don't get that money flexing on you. Oil dip hard, the euro looking shaky, and while the DAX bounced up 1.1%, it's nowhere near that sweet 25,000 mark. And don't nobody move near the right lane between Hanover North and Grossberg-Waddell, because they dump some tire guts out there. Keep it safe. We got Toby Mac playing helpers on the way. I'm already concerned about that whole situation. Let's go. Maybe.

0: 17 degrees in Osterbrook. But hold up, don't let the weak bounce of the Dax convince you. The streets are still wild, so watch that A2 near Bad Alsen. And yeah, the markets are talking big about peace. When Akon's sing about not mattering, we all know the truth.
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1: Hey, Checky, it's Monday, 7 o'clock, and you still with us, cuz. Them politicians out there debating the colors, man, like the struggle for unity is a fashion show? Keep it 100. The real drama is right here. Y'all, watch out near Bad Elson on the A2. They say it's unsecured, so handle that mess. Delmenhorst is at 16 degrees, clear enough, but don't get relaxed. We keep it moving, cuz next up, Genesis dropping Jesus, He Knows Me. Nah, man, save the sermon for church. We keeping it real on Hoobo FM.

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1: Hey, check it. Y'all peep the headlines. They still trying to act like graduation ain't a hustle, man. The young ones are trying to eat and these reforms sound fake. Speaking of fake, Wolfsburg is chilling right now at 17 degrees. But keep your shades ready because by morning it's dropping to 12, overcast like a bad mood. Get ready to ride out that emotional drop because next up we got Cosmopolitan with 9 Black Alps. Y'all, I hope you brought your coat, for this track gives you frostbite from the altitude. 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

0: peak this mess, these politicians, they trying to mess with the law, playing like they above the rules. They say keep the protection tight for big shot national leaders, but only let local dudes keep the special laws? What kind of circus is that? And listen, don't be careless out there on the A7. Brunswick to Cassell near Adramatol. There's objects on the road. Keep your headlights peeled because you don't want to hit nothing nobody dropped. Speaking of things that gotta move, Bremen is sitting at 15 degrees Celsius. Partly cloudy, but the vibe is anything but chill. Next up, Madonna was Sorry. Hubu FM, we ride out.
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0: check it. Stocks dipping like that, talking about deals and temporary pause? Man, y'all are still caught up in the hype, thinking peace is something they can just print money for. Speaking of trouble, niggas, if you hit West and Pusum, slow down because there's a dead critter. Keep your headlights peeled or you're going to pay the toll. Sauce Gitter is 16 degrees Celsius, clear now. But listen, by morning it drops to 12 degrees Celsius and it's going to be cloudy, so bundle up, you hear me? Enough talking, boom boom and shit. Next up, Shaboozy with a bar song. Hubu FM.
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1: Yo, we still here, folks. 5 hours deep, but the vibes ain't dipped yet. Now, peep this politics mess. Y'all listen to the CDU talking about making the rules for politicians and regular folks equal? Man, they ain't really done changing the rules. They just changing the receipt. They want the law applied to the man next door. But

some exceptions still floating for the big shots. Keep your mind on it, because speaking of shifting ground, the A7 is clear on the Gothenburg stretch. Live it through, 17 degrees Celsius and cloudy for now, but ain't nobody fooling nobody. Wake up tomorrow, it drops to 13 degrees Celsius and it's still gonna be gray. Enough with the high-minded talk. We clock out the drama and put the groove back in. Next up, we got a request for Robin Shoes at Piso 21 with O Child.

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1: All right, stay locked in, y'all. Look, them suits over there talking about making the rules equal for everyone, whether you a citizen or running the whole state. Man, they ain't changing the system. They just painting a different number on the ledger. Like, they suddenly care about accountability, but y'all know how this game goes. Speaking of messed up grounds, heads up, 831 mepping through Lingen object status, peep that tire mess near North and Twist. Tripping on the pavement tonight. We drop that drama, clock out the noise, and keep the spirit alive. Next up, we got P&K with All Out of Fight. Hubu FM.
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0: Check it. It's Monday, June 15th, 8 o'clock. Y'all still tuned in with Carl on Hubu FM. Them Sue's always talking about saving money on care places, huh? So they want to cut corners, slash those regulations, because the cost is looking too high. Like they suddenly care about what's best. But remember, every time they lighten the rules, somebody pockets the profit. Stay woke on that one. West or Pusel looking clear, so no drama out there tonight. Keep the movement smooth. Oldenburg is looking all gray at 15 degrees, but that ain't gonna stop the vibe, believe me. Next up, we got Wild Winning by Michael Learns to Rock. Don't get too comfortable. Y'all ain't gonna be crying with that romance beat. Enjoy the track. Hubu FM.
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0: happens. All right, check it. You still locked in with Carl on Hoobu FM. Hear me out. These politicians talking about taking away special laws, saying everybody, even the big dogs, gotta follow the same rules. Sounds like they dipped into the rule book because the heat got too close to their reputation. Don't get played by that double standard, y'all. Speaking of rules, the 831 cleared up around Meppen. Good. Over at Hildesheim, it's 17 degrees right now and looking clear, but trust me, that morning air gonna be colder, dipping to 12 degrees in cloud cover, y'all hear me? Enough of that bullshit flexing. We keep the vibe right, cause toss cheap. Next up, Udo Lindenberg got Iron Hurst Can Man Nick Reperier. Let's ride. Hoobu FM.
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1: Yo, y'all see that World Cup shit? That 2-2 draw just proved with somebody's trying too hard. So watch the A2, because nobody wanting the metal plate messing with the flow. Get through the 16 degrees in Hildesheim, because Ed Sheeran is dropping all of the stars right after this.

worry about teachers getting paid more. I ain't stressed, look good or bad. Just peep that. A2, lost steel plate, kind of messy. Bronze white done got 16 degrees and clear skies, I guess. Now, because we passed through some classics, tell y'all keep your moves right and keep it alive. You feel me? Staying alive, BGs. 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
1: Yo, listen up. 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All this talking about Lebanon is just noise, for real. Quick heads up. If y'all driving past Langenhagen on the A2, stop playing. There's metal junk in the lane. And yo, Helmstedt is 15 degrees and clear right now, but tomorrow, it drops to 12 degrees and cloudy, so don't come unprepared. We moving fast, so let this sit with you. Then we hitting this unknown track. Bet.

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1: Yo, we locked in. It's 8:50 in the evening, Monday, June 15th, and you still tuned in to Hoobu FM. You hear all this chatter about Keir Starmer's Russian oil tanker? Yeah, Britain pulling up major moves over in the English Channel. Little blow, they say? Look, we ain't blind. The commandos are out there making noise, keeping things clean, all right? Now, y'all pass through on the B6A Kloppenburg toward Osterbrook, peep this, near Brams. Y'all need to be extra careful. Pedestrians are running wild both directions, so keep it locked down. On the weather front in Gürtingen, it's 14 degrees Celsius. Cool and clear right now, but guess what? By morning, it dips down to 10 degrees Celsius. Bring a jacket, don't be shook. Time to settle into that vibe, because we're dropping Chris Norman and Susie Quattro with Stumbling In. Let's go.

0: Hey, listen up. Still here on Hoobu FM, baby, and the vibes ain't dipping. Y'all hear all this noise about the healthcare system? Don't let nobody tell you those essential workers are out here getting shafted. These crews fighting the pigs, trying to cut corners? Facts. Y'all keep shining the light, okay? Now, if you heading by Lotte and Osnabrück, watch your step, because that left lane on the left side looking like it swallowed a manhole cover. Danger. For the rest of y'all, Wolfsburg is chilling out at 15 degrees Celsius, clear skies, stay warm. Get ready to lock in with Fetz Brat and Tegan Wee Deason. Let's ride.
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Monday night, 9:10, ain't no time for the drama. Seen Spain dropped in a draw? Man, the pretense, nah. You think you dripping and out of the hype, but the truth hits you like an open back road accident on the A1. Near Elsdorf, everything unsecured. Y'all gotta watch. Bremen is 14 degrees Celsius, cloud cover thick, so stay wrapped up. Don't get shook by the fake narratives, whether they's from the football pitch or your commute. We keep it 100, because y'all deserve real talk. Speaking of waterfalls, we run into James Hype, a track so mellow, it make you want to build a tiny jacuzzi out of sheer nostalgia. Hit that one, got to keep the system confused. Let's ride.

it is 9:20 p.m. and we are still locked in here on Hoopoo FM. Y'all hear all this hot takes because the mega corporations, they even had a court rule flip the script on those data cuts, that deprioritization nonsense. They want to control who speaks, man. Speaking of control, the B-68 is lifted, means nothing. The grid's still out there spying. Braunschweig is a mild 15 degrees Celsius right now, but by morning, looks like a cool 12 degrees Celsius, overcast, perfect for them to make you think you need a signal booster. Next up, No Stress by Laurent Wolf. Like, congrats on the song, fam. We hope this track is literally no stress. Because right now, the only thing stressing me out is the sheer audacity of the system. Put that jam through.

0: Yo, listen, y'all trying to understand the money flow? Man, the German economy is giving y'all a full mind bender. Prices spiking everywhere, but then they drop another little percentage just to make you feel dumb. Stay alert. Quick heads up before it shut down near Wesendorf, so keep that rubber side down, y'all. Helmstedt is looking chill at 14 degrees Celsius and clear. Let's take a breath from the madness. We got Rihanna dropping Fading. Give me that track. Let's ride.
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2: Man, hold up. Peep this news quick. Them foreign boys playing around in the Baltic Sea? Swedish military handled it. Russian jets bounced. NATO, right? Seems like these international drama lessons never end. Speaking of things bouncing, Lower Saxony got an accident cleanup. Keep that right lane clear. Oldenburg is looking flat today. 14 degrees Celsius and cloud cover is heavy. Guess it'll only get colder in the morning, 12 degrees. All right, we ain't time for none of that. Time for some music. Y'all trying to ride all night? Bet. Let's see if SX and Trippie Redd can make this dreary Monday feel like a Friday night in the hood, huh? Give me that vibe.

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1: Yo, Pete, just quit. Spain and them Caverde boys drawing at 0-0. Looks like survival's the only trophy, man. Watch out for the Dear Agenda on Vecta. Better keep those tires peeled. Gardening is 13 degrees Celsius and sunny. Chill. Folks, my shift is done. The flame is passing. Stay right here because Mike's taking over and he's trying to keep it smooth. Turn up on Juice, Lizzo. Y'all ready to ride out this Monday night? Let's go.

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1: Right, welcome back. 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And seriously, Carl, remember how to smile once in a blue moon, buddy. Speaking of unexpected events, that Spain 0-0 Cape Verde draw was pure defensive magic. Those boys showed serious grit. But folks, a quick heads up. 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We're keeping things smooth tonight, so let's send some energy your way. Time to shift gears and get into the groove with Yule. Yandelay Feet Martyria. 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

0: We are still rolling deep tonight, folks. Amazing seeing that Spain's 0-0 Cape Verde draw. Seriously, pure defensive chess masterclass, giving the visitors that well-earned point. Quick life update. If you're near Lüneburg, keep an eye out. It's only 13 degrees Celsius and partly cloudy, so grab a light jacket. We're keeping the good vibes flowing, shifting gears now with something smooth and confident. Get ready to feel the rhythm with Michael Wyckoff, and you got it coming. Let's go.
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2020 on Monday, June 15th. What a night we're having here on Hubu FM. The F1 circuit saw a blockbuster performance tonight in Barcelona. Congratulations to Lewis Hamilton on that fantastic first victory with the Ferrari team. George Russell and Lando Norris rounded out a super strong podium, reminding us that strategy still reigns supreme. Before we settle into the groove, a couple of quick updates. Traffic on the A2 heading from Magdeburg towards Braunschweig is affected by an accident closure near Helmstedt. And if you're in Bremen, the forecast is 14 degrees Celsius and totally overcast, so layer up. We are keeping the good energy flowing, and things feel a little sentimental right now. If you need a reminder that sometimes things are best when they are exactly how they were before, then this next one is for you. Tom Day's Together Again. Let's feel those vibes and get right back to the moment.

0: another night, more global headlines. While the world debates peace agreements and geopolitical shifts, remember that the opportunity to relax is right here on Hubo FM. Speaking of shifts, if you're navigating the stretch between Evansburg and Lüneburgstadtkoppel, be warned, we have a dedicated art exhibit of humanity on the roadway in both directions. And for anyone in Wilhelmshaven, we're dealing with a cozy 13 degrees Celsius right now, descending smoothly to 12 degrees Celsius, all wrapped up under a thoroughly overcast sky. Now, if you're ready to ditch the diplomacy and enjoy some high-octane energy, I Made It by Kevin Rudolph, featuring Birdman, Jay Sean, and Lil Wayne, is up. Let's go.
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0: Genres, one beat.
1: So the pitch is heating up again. Gundogan predicting that Germany will be a total World Cup surprise thanks to Coach Nagelsmann's supposedly uncomfortable coaching methods. And speaking of structure, mind the A352 approach near Hanover. There's an unsecured scene linking Langenhagen, Kaltenweide, and the airport area. Meanwhile, in Wilhelmshaven, it's a chilly 13 degrees Celsius and still dreary, and that morning chill is dropping another degree to 12. We've got a few things to deal with, but it really seems it's always raining something. Next up, some radiotherapy from Nickelback.

0: Now, before this lovely little night cruises further, just a quick thought. A slight shake occurred in the south of Greece. Geologists noted magnitudes between 5.2 and 5.4 yesterday. On the serious front, the A2 near Helmstedt is tricky tonight. There's a little accident, so follow the diversions around Zentrum. And just so you know, 12 degrees Celsius and mostly clear now in Helmstedt, though it'll be overcast later. Anyway, enough of the tremors and the tire woes. Next up, a wonderfully civilized little piece of radial therapy. Vitamin String Quartet with Something in Your Mouth.
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0: Monday evening. It's 11:10 p.m. on the 15th of June. Global headlines are a little mixed up today, ranging from cautions about humanitarian crises to big optimism concerning lasting peace agreements. Locally, folks heading toward Braunschweig need to watch the A2 near Helmstedt. There's been an accident, so please follow the diversions. As for the weather in Hanover, we're dealing with a steady 14 degrees Celsius and a lovely cloudscape, dropping to 13 degrees Celsius tomorrow, still all cloudscape. Enough of the serious stuff now. We've got Lady Marmalade coming up. Remember to bring your comfiest, perhaps slightly questionable outfit for this one.
1: Where's all my soul, sisters?

Monday listening, and if the financial reports today were any indicator, frankly, the economy is having a bit too much fun. Wall Street bounced pretty high. The NASDAQ 100 was especially bouncy, going up 3.1%, while gold climbed over 2.4%. Meanwhile, folks out in Salzgitter are only enjoying a mild 13 degrees Celsius and a bit of cloud cover. Enough talk of indices and oil dropping 4.1%. Let's raise the mood. 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

world moves slow tonight, apparently confirming that when the network gets jammed, the giants can still slow down the heavy users. Meanwhile, if you're in Hanover, expect a steady chill today, a mild 14 degrees Celsius and overcast, though things darken just a spot more to 13 degrees Celsius by morning. Enough deep dives into data rates. You asked for Bon Jovi, and here we go with Runaway.

It sounds like the city councils and federal ministers are having a deeply complex 190 million euro argument tonight. Perhaps bureaucracy moves slowly for a reason. Speaking of slow, if you're tackling the A29 near Fetterwarden, remember that the law of the jungle, or maybe it's just a very large, unfortunately deceased roe deer, is currently in effect. Take it easy out there. We're hoping all the road-related and fiscal-related disruptions clear up fast, because it's time for something to lift your spirits. Crystals are here.

0: from flag flags on wine bottles to the 829 still being guarded by what appears to be a very large, unexpected piece of wildlife. It seems even the infrastructure and the fermented grape juice are demanding a bit of attention tonight. While Oldenburg sits under a cool blanket of 12 degrees Celsius, casting an overcast mood, we're leaving all contemplation behind. It's time to ditch the deep thought, shed the slow pace, and find some pure energy. Next up, turning the volume up with the unmistakable sound of Rob Zombie.
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2: Prometo solemnemente defender el bien y luchar contra la injusticia y la maldad.

0: so much stuff out there tonight, from the B4 closure causing logistical nightmares to Oldenburg chilling at a surprisingly meager 12 degrees Celsius and the general sense of world-weary drama. We're ditching the doom-scrolling, folks. It's time to shake off the weight of the week's announcements. You need pure sparkle, and Martin Tungavag knows how to deliver. Prepare yourselves, because we're heading straight into Wicked Wonderland, apparently. Real life needed an extreme makeover and a questionable musical theme park ride.
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Just a quick breath before we dive into the deep end. Speaking of things being drawn, the World Cup just handed out another 1-1 result, isn't it? Sounds like a real education and tactical frustration. Now, if you're heading out, remember our A27 traffic update. Watch out for Robe tire parts between Ockham North and Bremer Cross. And in Hamburg, the weather's currently clocking in at a respectable 3.1 degrees above the Arctic Circle, though we're seeing a dip down to a breezy 12 degrees by morning. We'll need that warmth when we drop the sheer, magnificent rumble that is Rob Zombie. Prepare to feel so numb.

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1: So, the mighty ships are on a seriously complicated homecoming adventure, aren't they? Apparently, the journey back from the Gulf is a three-month saga of maritime logistics. If you're driving the A27 tonight, just watch your tires. Or rather, watch out for rogue tire parts between Auchin North and Bremer Cross. But hey, the road keeps going, whether it's taking 1 week or two. Because when it comes to getting somewhere, nothing beats Willie Nelson telling us to sing along and sing along. Get ready to feel like you're already on the road again.

0: It's 12:30 at night, Tuesday, the 16th of June, 2026. Things are motoring along here at Hubu FM. If you were following the markets, the DAX started the day with a noticeable jolt, up by 1.7%, flirting with 25,055 points. Big reactions seem tied to the Strait of Hormuz, leaving analysts buzzing despite the global risks. On the traffic front, folks heading from Hanover toward Braunschweig near the Hanover-Ost intersection, that A2 is now officially lifted and clear. Over in Göttingen, we're looking at an 11 degrees Celsius and partly cloudy. Not quite jacket weather, but definitely survivable. And switching gears entirely, next up we have the Pussycat Dolls feat, New Kids on the Block with Lights, Camera, Action. We're keeping things classy, folks, or at least we're keeping the mood light enough to recover from all the economic talk. Stay with us.
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1: All right, we're still cruising along here at Hubu FM. A quick word on the news. Turns out the big fight over slowing down heavy data users? The local court has ruled that the battle isn't truly over, giving the telecom companies breathing room for now. On the road, the A29, near Oldenburg to Wilhelmshaven, is officially clear of danger between the crossings. Over in Salzgitter, you can expect 12 degrees Celsius and a mixed bag of clouds. And switching things up completely, next up we've got Ayo, Chris Brown feat. Tyga. We're hoping this track is a little easier to catch some ZZs to, but enjoy the ride anyway. Stay locked in.

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1: Good evening. It's Tuesday, June 16th, 12:50 o'clock here at Hubu FM. Just a gentle word on the news. The big finance battle over parental care continues its dramatic flare, but the A29 near Oldenburg is officially smooth sailing now. In Bremen, expect it to be 11 degrees Celsius and decidedly overcast. Next up, Sean Paul and Stock Ashley bring Ready for the Ride, and I sincerely hope this song helps you get ready, because that ride might be a little bumpy. Enjoy the flow. Stay with us.

0: It's late here on Hubu FM. Before we jump off, a quick word on the news. Daniel Peters has joined the gas price debate, suggesting a CO2 levy suspension to keep fuel affordable and even dropping the suggestion of a minority government setup. On the road, the A27 stress points near Bremer Cross have officially been cleared up. And for those wondering, Oldenburg is just enjoying 11 degrees Celsius and, well, being decidedly cloudy. Next up, we're shifting gears completely for Junior Jack's Stupidisco, because sometimes even political stalemates just require a really dramatic radio edit. Let's groove.
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1: So Germany is officially a space nation, which is huge, but feel free to relax because the traffic headaches are cleared and getting in is hovering around a delightfully consistent 10 degrees Celsius. Speaking of nowhere, Talking Heads are taking us straight to Road to Nowhere.

so a complex evening for the pension points, but the good news is that even if the car jungle on the A7 is facing danger from rogue animals, you can still keep an eye on the forecast. Wolfsburg is holding at 11 degrees Celsius and partly cloudy for now, though that could creep up to 12 degrees Celsius and overcast later. Hang in there, keep it safe, and let's switch gears completely. Time to dance off the day's worries with Alcazar and Crying at the Discotheque.

0: Krista, it's certainly a complex time to be navigating life, even when it comes to simply deciding your workday structure. The debate over work hours is really about finding that perfect equilibrium between more freedom and enough protection, so much so that even the politics are fighting for that elusive work-life balance. On a serious note, please be extremely careful on the A7 heading toward Hanover. We've got animal danger reported in both directions near Altwarmbushen. Now, let's shake off the deep thoughts and the traffic worries and get ready for foolish pleasure. Hopefully, the pleasure is less foolish than trying to parallel park while thinking about German labor law.
1: Yeah, there we go.
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Good evening, folks. It's 1:40 at night, Tuesday, 16th of June. If you're anywhere near Wilhelmshaven, expect to keep a nice, cozy degree of gloom starting around 11 degrees Celsius and creeping up to 12 degrees Celsius later. The world's talking about jersey prices, and it seems the consensus is that politicians are more worried about Temu than textile taxes. Moving aside the economic deep dives and the low cloud cover, we're shifting into something sparkly. Brace yourselves for Perfect Illusion by Lady Gaga, a track guaranteed to make you feel delightfully misplaced.

0: Good evening, folks. It's 1:50 at night, Tuesday. Seems like the world's gathered for a rather intense cocktail of global drama in France, Middle East, China, Ukraine. So try not to overthink any diplomatic declarations. Just a quick heads up, the A7 is fully open between Groß-Bergwedel and Altwarmbuschen, so hit the road safely. Hanover, we're hanging out at a chilly 12 degrees and overcast, but by the afternoon, we're only going up a measly degree to 13, so fashion advice is still pretty optional. Right, ditching the world politics for a moment, we're moving into the sonic depths with Billie Eilish's Ocean Eyes dance version, because sometimes the perfect distraction from geopolitical tension is an aggressively upbeat and wonderfully dramatic pop remix.
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0: It's 2 o'clock on Tuesday, and between the 10 degrees Celsius in Delmenhorst and the spirited debate over expensive football jerseys, let's just agree that some things are non-negotiable. Anyway, dive into the sunshine with Blue Lagoon's Isle of Paradise and let the music do the thinking for you tonight.
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